Fool in the Rain. Led Zeppelin on 94.3, the Goat Your Chacos Killer Classic for 5 o'clock. Chacos got to be the place to watch Game 5, the Stanley Cup Final tonight. I mean, enjoying some tacos, some of that great pizza they also got, the underrated chicken. Oh, it's all great at Chacos, especially in the lounge with the big TVs. Check it out on the corner of 15th and Central. It's better than Ezra.

0: Big Sugar showing some love to Traffic and Dear Mr. Fantasy on 94.3 The GOAT. It's Ryan Mitchell on your afternoon drive, and it's about time that we pick a winner for some of these rodeo tickets, courtesy of Your Daddy Don't Know. Big thank you, as always, to Timberline Foot Fitters, Napa Auto Parts, and Magic Wash as well. So let's give our winner a call.
1: Howdy, Jen speaking.
0: Hi, Jen. It's Ryan Mitchell from 94.3 The GOAT. How you doing?
1: I'm doing pretty good.
0: That's good to hear. So, Jen, do you know why I'm giving you a call right now?
1: Might have won a draw from this morning.
0: Yes, because apparently you told Gareth, our morning show host, about something that your daddy don't know.
1: This is true.
0: And you did get in on our grand prize draw, which is a big meat pack from Howe Family Farm grass-fed beef. But I'm calling to let you know that you got yourself a pair of tickets to the rodeo.
1: Sweet!
0: Right on. Who's coming along with you?
1: Oh, goodness. I'm not too sure. I have quite a few friends I could reach out to and see who might have the most fun with me there.
0: Right on, then. I guess you got some choices. Got to make some calls, then.
1: You bet.
0: Hell yeah, that's what we love to hear. Well, congratulations, Jen. These tickets are all yours. Let's get the three R's.
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3: 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When it's gotta be right. 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
3: Papercut was later released on Nirvana's first album.
1: Here's what happened on this day in the world of rock.
4: I'm Gareth Reed with today's rock history for June 11th. Today's birthday artist used to be a member of the fake version of the British band The Zombies, which toured the U.S. without authorization from the original band members and was also part of the bands The Outlaws, The Cellar Dwellers, The Hustlers, The Warlocks, and American Blues. In May 1969, he joined The Moving Sidewalks, a band that changed their name just 2 months later and remained that way ever since. After honing their trademark Texas boogie blues rock style, they released their first album on London Records in January 1971. He's credited under the nickname Rube Beard on some of their earliest albums, but is credited under his actual name on every album since 1975. He was long known as, ironically, the only member of the band not to have a beard, but he grew one in 2013. The irony being, his last name is Beard. It was back in 1949, Frank Beard, drummer for ZZ Top, was born on this date in rock history, June 11th.

0: BG's Real Rock Radio, the latest from the Black Keys. You gotta lose. I'm Ryan Mitchell on your afternoon, and the World Cup has officially kicked off. Canada's going to be facing off against Bosnia and Herzegovina tomorrow, so that's going to be a fun way to start off the pool play. But, got to shout out my man Gareth, repping his homeland in that wonderful Scottish uniform, rocking it, man. So, he was wondering who you're backing this year at the World Cup, and I think for a lot of people, It's a little varied, and honestly, there might be tears to it even. Because first and foremost, it's got to be the country. Wherever you were born, if you were born Canadian or, you know, you immigrated here, maybe you still rep your country you're originally from. I know as a born and raised Canadian, I'm rocking with Canada. Hoping for a little bit of a better showing than we had in Qatar. But if they fall in pools, go over into the heritage. Look at Scotland. My dad's side of the family is Scottish and Irish, so I'm proud to rock with the Tartan Army. But if they also don't make it far, then I look at the other side of the family. Which means football is coming home to England. First time since 66, back when Hartley Miller had hair. This is gonna happen. We're for the Three Lions.
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Blue Stones and Let It Ride on 94.3 The Goat. Ryan Mitchell, Thursday is on the books, in the pocket, out of sight, which means it's time for the big finale. All right, what are the three things that we learned on June 11th, 2026? Well, number one, the true test of your skills behind the wheel happens when you cross the bridge up the Nechaco River to go up the Hart. There are some serious speed demons up there, so I agree with that one herd member saying, I'm never going the speed limit up there. It's too fast. It's just too fast for me. Number two, World Cup kicked off. Canada plays Bosnia tomorrow in our first game. Looking forward to it. And number three, I'm off tomorrow, so I guess I get to watch that game. So you'll get some extended shows, including an extended afternoon with Robert. File thoughts and cleanup, it is Yellowzone garbage pickup tomorrow morning. In sports, the Stanley Cup final continues on, raging. Game 5, Vegas versus Carolina on right now, series tied 2-2. In the NBA final, New York and San Antonio are going to a Game 5 on Saturday. Knicks are up 3-1 in the series. And in vinyl power, it's Colton Hoppy tonight with Boston and their self-titled debut album. All right, for our final song of the day, because the kids over at College Heights are officially graduated. Their ceremony was this afternoon. This one goes out to them because Alice Cooper said it once a long time ago, and he'll say it every year. School's out for summer, baby. Keep it real and stay gritty.

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1: I'm Zach Barrowcliff. Northern Health remains as having one of the highest rates of unregulated drug deaths across BC in April. According to the BC Coroner's Service, the health authority had 48 deaths per 100,000 individuals, followed by Island Health with 39. 10 deaths were recorded within Northern Health, bringing the total for 2026 to 47, 21 being in Prince George. Provincially, 119 deaths were recorded in April, equating to about 4 deaths per day, bringing the yearly total to 522. This year, 68% of those dying were between the ages of 30 to 59, with 76% being male. The Prince George RCMP are asking for the public's help in identifying 2 suspects in a theft from early May. Police say the incident took place at Walmart on May 6th, just before 10 p.m. Witnesses stated a man and woman pushed 2 full carts out of the fire exit, loading nearly $3,500 worth of items into a waiting pickup truck, which appeared to have been an early 1990s blue GMC or Chevrolet. Mounties ask anyone who knows who the 2 individuals are or where they are now to call the Prince George RCMP. BC Attorney General Nikki Sharma says the federal government's proposed online safety bill can't come fast enough. Bill C-34, or the Safe Social Media Act, would ban children under 16 from having social media accounts and establish other safety rules for platforms. If the bill passes, Sharma says BC wants to be at the table to help develop regulations.
2: I think that BC and other provinces should have a role in making sure that this regulatory oversight and the regulations put in place are strong enough.
1: She said the proposed bill falls short of what BC called for on artificial intelligence chatbots. BC has pushed for stronger reporting requirements for AI companies since learning the Tumblr Ridge shooter had concerning interactions with ChatGPT ahead of the attacks. The Prince George Heritage Commission has approved a pair of mock-ups for potential new heritage signs. At today's meeting, the commission was presented with a draft mock-up of the signs, which was presented in the city's branding and included a land acknowledgement, photos, and a write-up detailing the history of the subject in question. Commission Chair George Davison says the project is moving along.
3: I've been updating and editing the existing words on the 61 signs that we have, so that's a work in progress.
1: The commission approved $750 to have 2 physical mock-ups made, one made of aluminum and one made of ceramic. YMCA BC launched its Send a Kid to Camp Kinanic campaign, giving kids the opportunity to experience summer camp. The association said it would be through its financial assistance program, with funds being raised through direct mail fundraising and community engagement at the Prince George Family YMCA. PG Family YMCA will also be hosting a Send a Kid to Camp Community Day on Saturday from 11 a.m. to 1:30 p.m., where families can take part in camp-inspired activities. Last year, the program assisted 136 local kids in attending Camp Kinanic, which is over $28,000 in aid. Get daily and weekly news alerts directly to your inbox by signing up at mypgnow.com.
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2: You missed it.
1: Well, here's what you missed.
3: Earlier this hour, I was talking about the enhanced games. If you didn't hear about this, it was a sporting event. It happens over the weekend. The first ever of its kind. A sporting event that not only allows but encourages its athletes to take performance-enhancing drugs. The idea to unlock the limits of human potential. How fast can we really run? What if we took the training wheels off? What if we took all those limiting factors off? What if we didn't make it a fair competition? What if we got a little bit of science involved in there too, more than there already is? Now listen, I think that's awesome. I'm going to be real. It sounds stupid, but like, I don't know. I believe in transhumanism. Do whatever you want to your body. Ascend your mortal form. You know what I love even more than that? The indomitable human spirit. And that's where I think the enhanced games went wrong, okay? Because none of the enhanced athletes did as well as the clean athletes over the weekend. The clean athletes wiped the floor with them. There was no world record set. It was a massive failure of what the organizers were trying to do. So where I think they went wrong was trying to go in on the cheater route, on the drugs kind of thing. And what they should have been focusing more on is unlocking the indomitable human spirit. And that is why I think at the next enhanced games, sure, you know, whatever, keep the performance enhancing drugs. But you know what else? You're going to swim a hell of a lot faster. Great white shark in the pool. You gotta outrun the shark. You know, you're gonna be going so much faster. Put a grizzly bear on the running track. I bet you could lift a lot of weight if there was a gorilla in the room. I'm just saying, put it up there.
1: The worst of the Gus.
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3: We are giving tickets away to Country Thunder Alberta 2026 in Calgary. It's going to be June 26th to the 28th. Although, I think I need some... Do we have any country music? Can you play something for me? It's not twangy enough. You got anything twangier? Ooh. Okay, that's definitely twangy. But it's not... I don't have any beer, my truck's broke, and my wife ran off. Twangy. You got anything like that? Oh, there we go. Oh, man. My heart is definitely sad now. But you could be very happy winning passes and some traveling cash to Country Thunder. All you got to do is go to our website, myprincegeorgenow.com. You'll get to see the likes of bands I've never heard of, like Lainey Wilson, Kane Brown, and the Red Clay Strays. I understand there are going to be some great Saskatchewan country bands there as well. The One Tree Wonders will be on stage. Must be dedicated to that single tree that grows just outside of Saskatoon. The Rectangles are going to be a Country Thunder, I guess after the lovely shape of the province. But one of the most famous Saskatchewan bands of all time, Flatman Sam, and the... Yes, I've heard the joke where Saskatchewan is the only place you could watch your dog run away for 3 days. Urs. Want to check them out? 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
1: Well, here's what you missed.
3: You got to be shocked as I was to find out that it was -1 overnight up at the airport. I know out of the bowl, it was pretty frosty. Is the weather ready for summer? Plants have been planted. I don't know. Hopefully they're going to survive. I had a good time yesterday in the yard, but I know I am not ready for summer at all either. And still trying to untangle the Christmas lights from my weed whacker.
1: The worst of the Gus.
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0: think we missed it.
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1: Well, here's what you missed.
3: I threw it up on Facebook last night because I was doing some rearranging and I realized, yep, that is a junk drawer. What is one item every junk drawer has to have to be a real junk drawer? According to Facebook, Shane says bread clips. Yep. Suki says keychains with keys that you have no idea what they're for. Yeah. Megan says definitely Christmas bulb replacements for sets you no longer use. And Nicole, I think, wrapped it up perfectly. Paper Canadian Tire money and some naked crayons. Bruce, what is required in a junk drawer?
4: 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They're everywhere. And I actually keep one in my pocket.
3: So you're saying everything in your house is a junk drawer?
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Oh, wait. That's what they look like?

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2: Well, here's what you missed.
4: So here's what's at stake when it comes to the NBA final. You got the San Antonio Spurs and the New York Knicks. Let's look at San Antonio first. A championship for them would mean the ascent, the return to the top of the mountain is complete for one of basketball's most successful franchises of the last 30 years. Spurs had a full rebuild after Tim Duncan retired. The dynasty came to an end under Greg Popovich. And they've done it through the draft. A lot of homegrown talent. Victor Wembanyama, the French Tower of Power, dominating the whole way with a great supporting cast. A championship for them means a new power in the NBA, wearing that familiar black and white. For New York, on the other hand, the Knicks, a championship for them means that New York will be reduced to ash. The city that never sleeps will be reduced to rubble if the Knicks win their first championship since the 70s. Let's just say there's a lot on the line in this NBA final.
2: The worst of the Gus.
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0: Yeah, Mom always warned us. 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
3: It's time for Just the Headline, the segment where we just read a headline. This week's headline is brought to you by The Mouse. Don't even think about suing us. Here's this week's headline. Canadian tourist was arrested in Florida after he allegedly shoulder-checked Disney World worker. His legal defense argues, "Hey, come on, ref, it's a clean hit. It's playoffs. Come on."
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0: We're legally required to tell you that 94.3 The Goat is CIRX in Prince George. But no one is making us say, you look nice today.
1: Oh, thank you. Thanks.
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0: Boston's Peace of Mind here on Vinyl Power. I'm Colton Hoppe. Tonight, we have dusted off the album, cover to cover dive for Boston's debut album. And we're just trying to figure out how one of the biggest sounding albums of all time came to be. We actually got to go backwards a handful of years to the late 60s, where guitarist and musical madman Tom Scholz, he went to MIT for mechanical engineering. That background will come into play massively when we talk about the legendary recording basement he had set up in just a little bit. But once he graduated from MIT with a master's in his field, he worked for Polaroid in their product development department while tearing it up on the organ around bars and nightclubs in the Boston music scene. He, alongside drummer Jim Medea, had a vision, an album with crystal clear vocals, bone-shattering guitars. This vision, it would come full circle when they found the fit in Brad Delp after multiple auditions they had with him. This vision, it was now captured, it was garnered, and it was time to get to work with songs they could throw on a demo and just show what was happening in the Boston music scene, which we'll be getting to in just a few minutes.
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0: Welcome back to Vinyl Power. I'm Colton Hoppe, and tonight we have got the pleasure of going through Boston's masterpiece of a debut album from 1976. Now, every band has the headache they face when it comes to breaking into the scene, as one might call it. Yeah, Boston, they didn't have it any different. Although we do need to just look back a few years to 1973, when Scholz and Medea, they had been piecing together a demo, and Brad Delp won the audition to be the frontman of this new project with his rendition of Rocky Mountain Way. After that, they were off to the races. The demo they put together, however, it would see some shelf life for months as Scholz handed it off to a co-worker at Polaroid who had a cousin who worked for ABC Records. We fast forward to a New England representative overhearing this very demo in a co-worker's office, and he got in touch with an independent promoter out in California with, get this, he shared a handshake agreement with the guy. Whoever heard something interesting, they would let the other know and dig into it a little bit deeper. Boston, that was the sound he heard, and it didn't take long for Epic Records and Lenny Petz to come calling. Now that the demo was in the right hands, how would Boston go about recording their soon-to-be legendary album? Don't worry, we're gonna get to that right after the opus that is 4Play Longtime here on Vinyl Power.

0: It doesn't get more iconic than those two back-to-back. Boston with Rock and Roll Band here on Vinyl Power. I'm Colton Hoppe. Tonight we are going cover to cover on Boston's legendary debut album, and it doesn't get more iconic than that. But how did that arena sound come to be, where you've heard the loose ended stories about a basement that Tom Scholz treated as his mad scientist lab? Yeah, those rumors are 100% accurate, and I can't even begin to scratch the surface of these. It all started because Epic Records, they were after the exact same sound that landed in their lap with the Mother's Milk demo, Boston's previously known band name, and that also meant there'd be way more studio time, which didn't exactly fly with Scholz. He had adapted to working alone in said laboratory. You'd be thinking to yourself, he recorded this in a basement? Yeah, he sure did. Tom, he took a leave of absence from his job at Polaroid just to lock himself in the basement and recorded music from dusk till dawn, often waking up in the middle of the night, as he might have gotten an idea and have to get it down on tape before losing it once again. From guitars, bass, drums, and that legendary Hammond organ that is stamped all over this album. Yeah, Scholz did it all. The one thing he couldn't quite get right, however, and it's crazy for a mechanical engineering graduate from MIT, he couldn't quite get the acoustic guitar sound right. And after flying in an engineer just to show him the process, and several months later, there was an album on tape. Here's the crazy part. It only set them back a few grand in 1976. That's easily 50-60 grand here today. But the story of how the iconic album came to be? Yeah, we'll get to that later, including that insanely catchy album cover.
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0: Welcome back to Vinyl Power. I'm Colton Hoppe. Tonight, we are going through the 76 classic from Boston. And we have flipped it. We're on the other side now. Don't worry. This album is packed with as much heat on the back as it is with the first three songs. Now, in the 70s, you had to market yourself because how your album looked with the cover, that is how you got your numbers from the record stores. Radio stations, they could only do so much at the time. Scholz wanted a guitar on the cover, which some, even myself, looking at how it all transpired, might have viewed it as cliche in the world of rock and roll at the time, but with how much larger than life the album sounded, the idea of a guitar spaceship came to be. At first, it was going to be Boston invading the planet, but that idea was flipped upside down, backwards, and kicked back out the door when it was pointed out that Boston should be saving the planet, not attacking it. That's a bold metaphor to be thrown around with some of the biggest rock bands in the world at the time, all hitting their strides. The idea, it worked out. because when you take that first look at the album cover, your mind immediately goes, yeah, this sounds like it's something from out of space. We are dropping the needle here, getting you back in to Boston's classic with Smokin' on Vinyl Power.

0: Hitching a Ride with Boston on Vinyl Power. I'm Colton Hoppe. Tonight, we are into the nitty-gritty of one of the best debut albums of all time. Today, we know Boston is one of the gems of 70s rock and roll, but how did they fare out when they were set to release this album? All that was answered in August of 76. The actual day of the release, it's a little foggy. That tracks for the 70s, let's be real. But Epic Records, they had a hit on their hand as people were jumping over each other to try and get their hands on a modern-day masterpiece. Scholes, he actually doubted the record would be successful when it first came out, although his attitude very quickly changed when he heard More Than a Feeling while working a shift at Polaroid. Pairing that with the album having lit record stores on fire with music lovers trying to hunt the album down, very similar to how they still are today. They had a gold record in their hands just a few months later, and by November of 76, they heard the words every musician works towards. You just got yourself a platinum album. Congratulations on a million records sold. Now go do it again.
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0: Welcome back to Vinyl Power. Tonight, we are taking the deep dive through Boston's debut album, Boston. I'm Colton Hoppe. You're here with me diving through one of the greatest debut albums of all time. But just how great was it? It sold over 2 million copies just in a year. By January of 77, they got the accolade, one of the fastest-selling debut albums of all time. And with music that came afterwards, there's only one record they are sitting behind. That's Guns N' Roses' Appetite for Destruction. Scholes, he still had his job at Polaroid when the album was released, but then the touring started, and nationwide is what they did. Coast to coast, corner to corner, and it would be history, honestly enough, as the first band to ever make it to Madison Square Garden as a debut record. That's pretty elite company. In the blink of an eye, Boston went from just another band from the Northeast to a band that would rival Fleetwood Mac, Peter Frampton. Yeah, that Boston sound, it was something that was going to be emulated for years to come. But we need to finish off the record, and we're going to be diving right back in with Something About You on Vinyl Power.

0: From the album of the same name, it's Don't Look Back, all six glorious minutes of it from Boston on Vinyl Power. I'm Colton Hoppe. That's it. I got nothing else for you. We have gone cover to cover on the 76 classic. We figured out how Tom Scholz made this album in his basement, how it set the world on fire more or less when it first came out, fans wanting that in-your-face stadium experience in the comfort of their living rooms. It went on like gangbusters, selling 2 million albums. And of course, we can't help but forget Highlight. It's one of the best-selling debut albums of all time. Unfortunately, we in fact did lose Brad Delp through all of this, one of the golden voices of rock and roll. There's never going to be someone else with his vocal range, his stature of just owning a crowd through sheer mesmerizing instead of showmanship like we would receive in the 80s. Boston was special. And this one, yeah, this is one of my all-time favorites. Thanks for tagging along. Have an awesome night.
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3: 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A mission to seek the unseekable. Robert searches for the greatest beef dip in the Prince George area. 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
5: Hark, fair traveler, and welcome back to Beef Quest, the journey to find the greatest beef dip in the Prince George area. Last week, we reviewed the beef at Black Clover. A worthy sandwich indeed, but how does it stack up to our new contender? Last night, I had the beef dip from BFF Bar and Grill, or the cattle dip, as it's called on their menu. I'm not going to beat around the beef, traveler. This may be the greatest beef dip in the Prince George area. This is a sandwich that understands what it is to be a beef dip. The portion of meat is generous, but not overwhelming. The bun is perfectly spongy to absorb au jus without losing structural integrity of the sandwich. The au jus, by the way, is proper beef juice, and not, as so many restaurants misunderstand, a gravy. Some people may criticize the BFF cattle dip as being inauthentic because they withhold horseradish from their house recipe and choose to instead include a spread of mayonnaise and top the beef with melted cheese. I, however, hate horseradish and love cheese and mayonnaise, so this is an unequivocal W for me. At $24 with a side, this is admittedly slightly more expensive than our target price of $20, but then again, so is everything in 2026. So does anyone dare challenge the supremacy of BFF Bar and Grill? Or has Beef Quest reached its conclusion so soon? Find out next time on Beef Quest.
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1: Missed your favorite show?
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1: Well, here's what you missed.
3: Clarence, I got you on the line here. We were talking about Gareth talking about junk drawers, what has to be in there to make it an official junk drawer.
4: There's got to be rubber bands and those twist ties when you go get bulk food or, got to have lots of those.
3: Oh.
4: They just laying around in there and the odd paper clip.
3: Yeah, I mean, there's so many rubber bands in my place. It's like, I don't even know what I'm going to use you for, but the day you do need it, it's going to be there for you.
4: Yeah, well, I needed a couple, and I went to the dollar store, and they had a big bag there. So, yeah, I got a big bag of rubber bands in my junk drawer. I've been there for about 2 or 3 years.
3: And it's also very handy to have all those rubber bands on hand when you want to, like, shoot one of them at someone.
4: That's true.
1: The worst of the Gus.
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2: We missed it.
1: Well, here's what you missed.
3: Do you think you're underpaid? Who's going to say no, right? There's a new survey out globally. Many employees feel they're significantly underpaid, with one in five saying their salary falls far short of what they deserve. Compensation remains top of mind for global workers across six different countries. 18% of workers said they'd need to get a 32% pay increase to feel fairly compensated. Here at The Goat, I get paid in concert tickets and K-cup coffee. I don't think a 32% increase in caffeine will do anybody any good.
1: The worst of The Goat.
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1: Missed your favorite show?
2: We missed it.
1: Well, here's what you missed.
3: Earlier this hour, I was talking about the enhanced games. If you didn't hear about this, it was a sporting event. It happens over the weekend. The first ever of its kind. A sporting event that not only allows but encourages its athletes to take performance-enhancing drugs. The idea to unlock the limits of human potential. How fast can we really run? What if we took the training wheels off? What if we took all those limiting factors off? What if we didn't make it a fair competition? What if we got a little bit of science involved in there too, more than there already is? Now listen, I think that's awesome. I'm going to be real. It sounds stupid, but like, I don't know, I believe in transhumanism. Do whatever you want to your body. Ascend your mortal form. You know what I love even more than that? The indomitable human spirit. And that's where I think the enhanced games went wrong, okay? Because none of the enhanced athletes did as well as the clean athletes over the weekend. The clean athletes wiped the floor with them. There was no world record set. It was a massive failure of what the organizers were trying to do. So where I think they went wrong was trying to go in on the cheater route, on the drugs kind of thing. And what they should have been focusing more on is unlocking the indomitable human spirit. And that is why I think at the next enhanced games, sure, you know, whatever, keep the performance enhancing drugs. But you know what else? You're going to swim a hell of a lot faster. Great white shark in the pool. You gotta outrun the shark. You know, you're gonna be going so much faster. Put a grizzly bear on the running track. I bet you could lift a lot of weight if there was a gorilla in the room. I'm just saying, put it up there.
1: The worst of the Gus.
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Prince George, a place where the people have strong values. They'll strike up a conversation with anybody, and they show kindness to strangers. Hey, you rock. 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
3: We are giving tickets away to Country Thunder Alberta 2026 in Calgary. It's going to be June 26th to the 28th. Although, I think I need some... Do we have any country music? Can you play something for me? It's not twangy enough. You got anything twangier? Ooh. Okay, that's definitely twangy. But it's not... I don't have any beer, my truck's broke, and my wife ran off. Twangy. You got anything like that? Oh, there we go. Oh, man. My heart is definitely sad now. But you could be very happy winning passes and some traveling cash to Country Thunder. All you got to do is go to our website, myprincegeorgenow.com. You'll get to see the likes of bands I've never heard of, like Lainey Wilson, Kane Brown, and the Red Clay Strays. I understand there are going to be some great Saskatchewan country bands there as well. The One Tree Wonders will be on stage. Must be dedicated to that single tree that grows just outside of Saskatoon. The Rectangles are going to be a Country Thunder, I guess after the lovely shape of the province. But one of the most famous Saskatchewan bands of all time, Flatman Sam, and the Yes, I've heard the joke where Saskatchewan is the only place you could watch your dog run away for 3 days. 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

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Yeah. Follow 94.3 The Goat to see what's going on behind the microphone. Oh, wait. That's what they look like?

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1: Well, here's what you missed.
3: The following contains high levels of concentrated dad energy.
2: Pull my finger.
3: Side effects may include eye rolling, heavy sighing, and immediate face palming. You've been warned. It's Rob's Dad Jokes on the GOAT.
4: Okay, if I gotta put up with this guy, you do too. One of my closest friends ever, it's Rob. Happy Friday, buddy.
5: TGIF.
4: How was the week?
5: Oh, man, it started off rough. I had to fire the handyman I just hired.
4: Why? Did he do bad work?
5: No, but I gave him a list of things to do, and he only did numbers 1, 3, and 5.
4: That's kind of weird.
5: Yeah, I guess he only does odd jobs.
4: How's the wife doing?
5: You know what? She's doing really well. She's getting ready to exchange a sweater. She says it has too much static electricity.
4: Well, that should be no problem.
5: Yeah, she'll get one free of charge.
4: Of course. How's your son doing? Working hard as usual?
5: No. He just got fired from the keyboard factory.
4: How come?
5: Well, he wasn't putting in enough shifts.
4: Oh. All right. Well, I get a chance to hang out with you this weekend.
5: No can do, buddy. I got a family commitment.
4: What's going on?
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5: 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We have no idea where she is.
4: 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I'll catch you next Friday.
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1: 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All your favorite classics were new songs at one point. Well, here's another one to add to that list. 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
3: 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I don't know. Hopefully they're going to survive. I had a good time yesterday in the yard, but I know I am not ready for summer at all either. I'm still trying to untangle the Christmas lights from my weed whacker.
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1: 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It's about the mileage, too. This one's a classic. 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
3: Some news that will make you smile. Here's a headline. Canadian man sentenced to 15 years in prison in the United States for role in multi-million-dollar grandparent scam. Yeah, maybe you heard this story go by. Now, listen, I'm not really the kind of person who believes in revenge or punitive justice in general, really. However, there are some kinds of edge cases where, yeah, maybe this is for the best. This man allegedly, well, actually, I don't have to say allegedly, he was sentenced. This man definitely scammed millions of dollars out of seniors in Canada over the last few years. He's a bad guy. And now he's been sentenced to 15 years in prison in the United States, which is definitely worse than going to prison in Canada. So good. I hope that puts a smile on your face.
1: The worst of the Gus.
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1: Missed your favorite show?
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1: Well, here's what you missed.
3: And I need you to be ready because what I'm going to say may be considered somewhat blasphemous around here. So if you're the superstitious type, I hope you have some wood to knock on really soon because it's been a light wildfire season. It's almost kind of wild because I remember this time last year how the Northeast was completely ablaze. It was under siege from fires. Had a bunch down the Caribou, down the coast as well. But here we are in 2026, entering June, and there is a grand total of one out-of-control fire, and it's down the Caribou. Nothing really else so far. There's a couple fires that are being held up north of us, but that's it, man. Probably helps that most of the province has burnt up the last couple of years, so I guess there's just not that much to burn at the moment. I can't wait to eat my words next month.
1: The worst of the Gus.
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passport says CIRX 94.3 FM, the GOAT in Prince George. But don't worry, we're not going anywhere. Or we're actually not allowed to leave the country. Yeah, long story.

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3: It's time for Just the Headline, the segment where we just read a headline. This week's headline is brought to you by The Mouse. Don't even think about suing us. Here's this week's headline. Canadian tourist was arrested in Florida after he allegedly shoulder-checked Disney World worker. His legal defense argues, hey, come on, ref, it's a clean hit. It's playoffs. Come on.
1: The worst of the gust.
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1: 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So new. It still has the tags on it.
12: It still has the security tag on it.
1: Fresh, right.

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1: Missed your favorite show?
2: You missed it.
1: Well, here's what you missed.
3: So when it's time for a little treat, what is the thing that you reach for? Tracy Johnson, she's from CheeseNeeds.com, says, cheese. Wow, that's a real shocker, Mrs. Johnson. And then, respectfully, does it count as a treat if that's like a daily thing? Cheese kind of seems to be a big part of your life. She says, yes, there is special treat-only cheeses. Mimolette, Chalerhocker, Baron Bigod. 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It's fun to know that there is an option that I could get into cheese and I could become the kind of person who knows how to pronounce Chalerhocker.
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3: 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I'm starting to feel it, man. I've only been 30 for a few months, but my body is really showing the signs of aging, and I really now understand what people mean when they say, you know, you slept the wrong way, and now you're feeling like WWE wrestlers talking about their injuries.
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2: You missed it.
1: Well, here's what you missed.
3: You remember last year there was a big announcement from Pearl Jam that Matt Cameron, their longtime drummer, was stepping away from the kit, stepping away from Pearl Jam because he needed a break. They were playing 3-hour shows every night. I don't know how he did at his age. But the question has been, who is going to be the new drummer for Pearl Jam? And apparently we do have a new drummer. We just don't know who it is yet. Because Pearl Jam is like, oh, we're going to keep it a little bit of a mystery, a surprise, until we play our first show in September. So sit tight. All right, fair enough. But I can tell you who it isn't. It's not Dave Crewson, the drummer who played on 10, their very first drummer. Even though he's made it clear he would love to come back to Pearl Jam. He's ready to do that, but spot's already filled, I guess. And I also tell you, it's not me, because Eddie Vedder gave me a call. He asked me if I could play for them. I said, nah, man, I'm good. But you should call Dave Grohl and ask him when he's going to let Ilan Rubin go, because Foo Fighters go through drummers like a fast food restaurant goes through high school seniors.
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0: Now, from the MyPG Now newsroom, this is Goat News.
1: Good morning. City of Prince George will work with the Community Arts Council on the redevelopment of the Studio 2880 property. Last month, Council approved a rezoning for the property, facilitating the development of a six-story, 45-unit apartment building with space for Studio 2880 to continue operating on the property. Now, during this week's meeting, Council received a presentation from the Community Arts Council, which included two recommendations for collaboration moving forward. President Margaret Jones Bricker says the redevelopment presents an opportunity to carry the studio's legacy into the future.
2: The Community Arts Council has stewarded this home in service of the broader community, helping transform it into a place of gathering, learning, creativity, and connection.
1: Council voted to work together on the redevelopment of the site. Prince George Heritage Commission has approved a pair of mock-ups for potential new heritage signs. During yesterday's meeting, the commission was presented with a draft mock-up of the signs, which was presented in the city's branding and included a land acknowledgement, photos, and a write-up detailing the history of the subject in question. Commission Chair George Davison says the project is moving along.
3: I've been updating and editing the existing words on the 61 signs that we have, so that's a work in progress.
1: The commission approved $750 to have two physical mock-ups made, one of aluminum and one made of ceramic. Northern Health remains having the highest rate of unregulated drug deaths across BC in the month of April. According to the BC Coroner's Service, Northern Health had 48 deaths per 100,000 individuals. 10 deaths were recorded within Northern Health, and that brings the yearly total to 47, of which nearly half, 21, have been in Prince George. Provincially, there were 119 deaths recorded in April, and that equates to about 4 per day. BC Attorney General Nikki Sharma says the federal government's proposed online safety bill cannot come fast enough. Bill C-34, or the Safe Social Media Act, would ban children under 16 from having social media accounts and establish other safety rules for platforms. If the bill passes, Sharma says BC wants to be at the table to help develop regulations.
4: I think that BC and other provinces should have a role in making sure that this regulatory oversight and the regulations put in place are strong enough.
1: BC has been pushing for stronger reporting requirements for AI companies. The YMCA has launched a Send a Kid to Camp campaign, giving the kids an opportunity to experience summer camps. According to the Y, it would be through its financial assistance program, with funds being raised through direct mail fundraising and a community engagement at the Prince George Family Y. Now that PGY will host a Send a Kid Camp Community Day, that is tomorrow from 11 a.m. to 1:30 p.m. Last year, the program assisted 136 local kids to attend camp. New York Mets first baseman Jared Young of Prince George homered and went 2-for-4 at the plate with a couple of RBIs. In the Mets, a 5-4 victory yesterday over the St. Louis Cardinals. Young is now batting .288 this season in 25 games. Get news alerts, direct your inbox. 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I'm Hartley Miller.
5: 6:04, happy Friday to you, the weekend. It's almost here. Yellow zone garbage, 8 degrees, and another this and that today. Some clouds, some showers, maybe a thunderstorm up to 19. Another chance at all that stuff tonight, low to 6. Sunshine for Saturday up to 22, sunny and 26 on Sunday. See anything interesting on the roads, you call me or text me, 563-9944.
0: On your marks, get set. Here comes another hour of great rock on the Goat.

guitar solo, even when he is hanging out with the Beastie Boys. No sleep till Brooklyn. 6:12, I'm Gareth Reed. Happy Friday to you. Your morning show brought to you by SciTech Industries. Be bold. Pretty Reckless coming up after JJ Wild on the Ghost.

0: 94.3 The Goat with the Gossip Girl and Cindy Lou Who. She's not doing that. Taylor Momsen heads up the Pretty Reckless when I wake up. I'm Gareth Reed, 619. Happy Friday to you. A big question. We're talking about it. I moved to Canada in the 80s, and no one made the long-distance phone calls because it was so expensive. So my mom used to write letters all the time. And we're talking about that. And I just realized, when is the last time you wrote a letter? Now might be the time. There's a growing wellness trend called gratitude correspondence, encouraging people to write letters or notes thanking someone who's made an impact on their life. I'm already on it. My gratitude letter starts, "Dear Tim Horton, you may not know me, but you've gotten me through so many difficult mornings."
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3: 6:23, Yellow Zone Garbage. Happy Friday to you. Starting off a little chilly. It's 8 degrees right now, but the sun is out. We might get a chance of showers this afternoon. Could even be a thunderstorm. I heard that before. High near 19. It's going to be gorgeous by Saturday and Sunday. Sunshine maybe up to 26. Rise Against coming up. Here's the Hip on the Goat.

0: presented with the city's branding and including a write-up detailing the history of the subject, photos, and a land acknowledgement. The Cariboo and Northern BC region could be seeing more people join the workforce. 41 students crossed the stage at Quesnel's CNC convocation ceremony this week. With 1,259 credentials awarded across all campuses of CNC this year. The CNC president is Cindy Heitman and says these ceremonies are special in small communities and for the new grads.
1: The Quesnel convocation in particular is one of those that is really personal. It's small, people are connected, and you can just feel the energy in the room from their family and supporters.
0: 667 of the CNC grads from Prince George, Fort St. James, Mackenzie, Burns Lake, and Fandreau took part in a separate convocation at CN Center earlier this month. 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I'm Hartley Miller.
2: 633, Yellow Zone Garbage. Happy Friday to you. 8 degrees going up to 20, and count on just about everything. Some clouds, some showers maybe, some sunshine. We're going to see about the same tonight. Clouds, maybe some showers, maybe even a thunderstorm, low to 6. But Saturday is looking sunny with a high near 22. Sunday, sunny, 26 degrees. See anything interesting on the roads? You tell me. 563-9944.
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0: 94.3 The Goat, that is Biff Naked, who is going to be one of the headliners at Rockin' Thunder in Edmonton last month. I'm excited to see her. It's Biff Naked, Spaceman. 6:42, I'm Gareth Reed. Happy Friday. Here's everything else you need to know in 60 seconds.
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0: Premier David Eby attended a virtual First Minister's meeting with Prime Minister Mark Carney yesterday, which was overshadowed by Trump's suggestion he's not looking to renew the Canada-US-Mexico agreement and that they don't need anything Canada has. Our premier said, to be blunt, you know, the sequel to Art of the Deal is pretty lame. David Eby calling a lame sequel? Yeah, it's fair. I mean, Art of the Deal 2, The Tariff Menace, has terrible pacing, the same recycled villain dialogue, and honestly, those plot holes are massive. And FIFA World Cup watch parties and events are ramping up across BC with the tournament's kickoff, but a new poll suggests enthusiasm is low in host city Vancouver. 72% of Vancouver residents polled said the public costs of hosting are not worth the disruption. Meanwhile, we here in Prince George got 50 grand from the province just to set up a giant TV in Canada Games Plaza. Honestly, we made out on that one.
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0: 647, yellow zone garbage, 9 degrees right now, but we are going to get much warmer for the weekend. 19 degrees for a high today. Maybe a chance of showers or a thunderstorm. It'll be again tonight, low to 6. Saturday is looking sunny with a high to 22. Sunday, sunny and 26 degrees. That is some barbecue weather if I ever heard it. Hootie and the Blowfish coming up after Van Halen on the Goats.

0: 94.3 The Goat. That is Hootie and the Blowfish from their Cracked Rear View album, which is the 10th best-selling album of all time. Only Want to Be With You. Me and you hanging out. Gareth Reed, 6:55 Friday morning. That means the weekend is almost here. 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
2: 6:57, get ready for 19 degrees today. Maybe a chance of a shower. Here's One Bad Sun on the Gut.

0: 94.3 The Goat. That is Vancouver's own Moist, who formed back in 1992, put out their debut album 2 years later of that same name. That's Silver. I'm Gareth Reed. We're going to do our best to kind of keep that time short like that, shrink the time between becoming a band and becoming a star with our website, madeandplayedincanada.ca. It is set up for everyone to enjoy, listeners to find a new killer Canadian band, and Canadian bands to showcase their stuff. Got Matt Matthews on the line of the band Dead Horse Hill, who won the Battle of the Bands and opened up for Doug and the Slugs in Chilliwack over the weekend. You guys are up on Made and Played in Canada, aren't you?
1: That's correct, yeah. We got a song up there, and we're happy to be up there. I think we're in pretty good company. I was listening to some of the other stuff up there, and yeah, there's some good bands out there.
0: It's a great showcase for up-and-coming Canadian bands like you are, but you're not up-and-coming anymore. You did it. You played CN Center, man.
1: Yeah. Oh, yeah, going to work on Monday was pretty hard.
2: The Goat.
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0: 7:24, Yellow Zone Garbage, and kind of a mixed bag until we hit exactly Saturday. So we got a mix of sun and cloud today. Some showers maybe, thunderstorm maybe, high to 19. Thunderstorm and showers maybe tonight, low to 6. However, sunshine for Saturday, high to 22. Sunny on Sunday, high to 26. Blur coming up after Finger 11 on The Goat.

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2: 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Be bold.

0: 94.3 The Goat. That's what happens when you smush two big stars together. You take Adam Gontier from 3 Days Grace. You take Mike Mushock, the guitarist from Stained. You slap them together. You get Saint Asonia. What a great hit. Above It All. I'm Gareth Reed. Coming up next hour. Your daddy don't know. Your chance to get a little something off your chest and maybe win a cool prize. Dads know lots of things. At least they think they do. If there's something that your dad don't know about, I want to hear the story. And if you tell me the story next hour, you could win some PG Rodeo tickets that Ryan is going to draw for at the end of the day. And you get entered into the big draw, the $250 meat pack from Howe Family Farm and $100 gift certificates for Napa Auto Parts, Magic Wash, and Timberline Foot Fitters. It's called Your Daddy Don't Know. But you should know, we're going to play it about a half an hour's time.
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0: 744, Yellow Zone Garbage. Got a chance of showers today and tonight, but some sunshine for the weekend. High to 19 today, up to 26 by Sunday. Got another edition of Rob's Dad Jokes coming up after Thornley and Three Doors Down. This is Crip Tonight on the Goat. Well,

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0: Side effects may include eye rolling, heavy sighing, and immediate face palming. You've been warned. It's Rob's Dad Jokes on the GOAT.
2: All right, if I got to put up with this guy, you do too. One of my closest friends ever, it's Rob. Happy Friday, buddy.
3: You betcha. TGIF.
2: How has the week been, pal?
3: You know what? It started off actually with a loss. It was so windy the other day, both my son and I lost our hats at the park.
2: You both lost your hats?
3: Well, they got separated when one went on ahead.
2: Oh, yeah. I know you were garage sailing last weekend. Did you pick up anything good?
3: Yeah, you know what? The little old lady next door, she's selling an old stair lift. And I think I can pick it up if I get it for a good price.
2: Ooh, what are you offering her?
3: I think I'm going to offer her $20 for that stair lift. And hopefully she'll take me up on it.
2: Your daughter graduated last week. Is she staying busy?
3: Oh, yeah. She entered an art contest just the other day.
2: Oh, yeah? Did she win?
3: Nah, it ended in a draw.
2: All right. Will I get to see you this weekend?
3: Yeah, maybe. But you know what? I think I might be getting kicked out of the secret cooking society that I'm a part of.
2: Oh, yeah? Why is that?
3: Well, they're mad that I spilled the beans.
2: Ah, that's it. All right, man. Talk to you next Friday.
3: You betcha, pal.
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2: 754 Yellow Zone Garbage. We are going to get a little bit cloudy skies. Maybe that chance of showers could happen today. High near 19, but I'm counting on the sunshine and the 22 on Saturday, 26 on Sunday. CCR standing by and Hartley Miller with a news update after the Black Keys and Beck on the GOAT.

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1: Good morning. City of Prince George will work with the Community Arts Council on the redevelopment of the Studio 2880 property. Last month, Council approved a rezoning for the property, facilitating the development of a six-story, 45-unit apartment building with space for 2880 Studio to continue operating on the property. Now, at this week's meeting, Council received a presentation from the Community Arts Council, which included two recommendations for collaboration moving forward. President Margaret Jones-Bricker says the redevelopment presents an opportunity to carry the studio's legacy into the future.
2: The Community Arts Council has stewarded this home in service of the broader community, helping transform it into a place of gathering, learning, creativity, and connection.
1: And City Council voted to work together on the redevelopment of the site. A second temporary use permit has been approved for a transitional housing facility by Prince George City Council. Now, the facility in question sits at 397 3rd Avenue, and it includes 43 temporary modular homes used by the unhoused community. Prince George Heritage Commission has approved a couple of mock-ups for potential new heritage signs. During yesterday's meeting, the commission was presented with a draft mock-up of the signs, which was presented in the city's branding and included a land acknowledgement, photos, and a write-up detailing the history of the subject in question. The commission chair is George Davison, who says the project is now moving along quite nicely.
3: I've been updating and editing the existing words on the 61 signs that we have, so that's a work in progress.
1: Now, the commission approved $750 to have two physical mock-ups made, one of aluminum, the other ceramic. Northern Health remains having the highest rates of unregulated drug deaths across BC. As we get the stats from April from the BC Coroner's Service, Northern Health, 48 deaths per 100,000 individuals. There were 10 deaths recorded within Northern Health in the month of April related to toxic drugs. That brings the yearly total to 47, nearly half or 21 of them in Prince George. Now, provincially in April, there were 119 toxic drug deaths. That equates to about 4 per day. Prince George RCMP are looking for the public's help in identifying a couple of suspects in a theft. As police say, the incident took place at Walmart May the 6th, just before 10 at night. Witnesses stated a man and a woman pushed two full carts out of the fire exit, loading nearly $3,500 worth of items into a waiting pickup truck. The BC Attorney General is Nikki Sharma, and she says the federal government's proposed online safety bill cannot come fast enough. Bill C-34, or the Safe Social Media Act, would ban kids under 16 from having social media accounts. Now, if the bill passes, Sharma says BC wants to be at the table to help develop regulations.
4: I think that BC and other provinces should have a role in making sure that this regulatory oversight and the regulations put in place are strong enough.
1: BC has been pushing for stronger reporting requirements for AI companies. YMCA BC launching its Send a Kid to Camp campaign, giving the kids the opportunity to experience a summer camp. Now, according to the Y, it'll be through its financial assistance program, with funds being raised through direct mail fundraising and a community engagement at the Prince George Family Y. Now, tomorrow at the Y, they'll be hosting a special Send a Kid to Camp Community Day. It will go from 11 a.m. to 1:30 p.m. Well, we look at the Carolina Hurricanes. One win away from the Stanley Cup. 4-2 over Vegas, leading the series 3-2. They play again on a Sunday night there. World Cup began with Mexico, a 2-0 over South Africa. South Korea, 2-1 over Czechia. Canada's opener at noon today, our time. That from Toronto. Another good game for Jared Young of Prince George. Went 2-for-4, 2 RBIs, had a homer. In the Mets, 5-4 victory over St. Louis. Young is now batting .288 this season in 25 games.
5: What a game last night. Getting all this RBI, homer, 2-for-4.
1: Yes.
5: Man, Prince George is proud.
1: First and only Prince George boy playing in the major leagues.
5: I love it. I also love the sports quote. We've got to have a good one for a Friday.
1: Oh, absolutely not. It is the worst of the week from the sports deke. A minor league baseball team went to a fast food place to eat after a game. However, it was reported one of the players found cannabis in his meal.
5: Oh, my.
1: Yeah, no, that's what I call a burger joint. You're not supposed to like that one on Friday.
5: Yeah, it was awful. It was terrible.
1: 8:05. Enjoy your day and
5: the weekend ahead.
6: I'm Hartley Miller.
5: We are looking cloudy today. It's going to be a good chance of showers, maybe a thunderstorm this afternoon, high to 19. Another chance of both tonight, dropping to 6. But sunshine returns for the weekend, 22 on Saturday, 26 on Sunday. If you're on the roads and you see something of note, you can call me or text me, 563-9944.
0: In Prince George, people have no quit. They work long hours. They do a job until it's done. And they're always there when anyone needs help.
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0: 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The GOAT.

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That is Sum 41. Still waiting. Happy Friday to you. Your morning show brought to you by Sign Tech Industries. 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

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Don't know. Here's Turnstile on The Goat.

0: 94.3 The Goat, that is Turnstile, and you got to go on YouTube and check out their 2026 Coachella performance of that song. It was incredible. Look out for me. Look out for this. The Headpin singing us into our contest. Your daddy don't know. Your chance to win some big prizes for getting something off your chest. The Goat, who's this?
1: Jacqueline.
0: Jacqueline, how you doing this morning?
1: Amazing.
0: Happy Friday to you.
1: Happy Friday.
0: All right, time to let the cat out of the bag. What does your dad not know about you?
1: Does my dad not know about me? I'd say my dad thinks pretty much I'm a perfect kind of housewife, but when the kids are with my mom, I can be a pretty fun party girl too.
0: That's the only thing that dads want. Well, okay, the dad of the wife wants that, right? Jacqueline, you're now in the draw for your Daddy Don't Know contest. You could be winning a $250 meat pack from Howe Family Farm, $100 gift certificate from Napa Auto Parts, Magic Wash, and Timberline Foot Fitters. You can even win a pair of PG Rodeo tickets with Ryan this afternoon.
1: Wow, exciting.
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0: 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Twisted Sister coming up after Kaleo on The Goat.

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0: Twisted Sister, I Wanna Rock. 8:30, I'm Gareth Reed. Oh, I guess I want to go to the phones. The GOAT, who's this?
1: Hey, good morning, sir.
0: Hey, Barney, how you doing, pal?
1: We're doing awesome. I knew I was going to have a good day. 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

0: 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But then they're going to switch it up a little bit and do their Southern Hospitality thing and open up for Guns N' Roses. It'll be a killer show. That's twice as hard. I'm Garrett Reed, 834. I tell you what's hard these days. Something we don't do. Writing a letter. I mean, we all respond to texts and emails and direct messages and the like. But when was the last time you sat down and wrote a letter? Maybe now's the time. There's a growing wellness trend called gratitude correspondence, encouraging people to write letters or notes thanking someone who's made a positive impact on their life. I'm already on it. My gratitude letter starts, "Dear Tim Horton, you may not know me, but you've gotten me through so many difficult mornings."
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0: 8:38, yellow zone garbage, 10 degrees. We're going to get just about double that today, but a chance of showers, risk of a thunderstorm this afternoon too. Another chance of showers or a thunderstorm tonight, but sunshine and mid to high 20s over the weekend. Here's Jor Thorogood on the GOAT.

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0: Australia to Canada to make it big. The lazies rattle them bones. Hey, Matt Matthews from the Bad Dad Horace Hill from Burns Lake, the winner of the Battle of the Bands and the opening band at CN Center last Saturday. You know the Lazies, don't you?
1: I do. Through a mutual friend, I ended up hooking up with Leon Harrison from the Lazies to do some songwriting workshops with him. And, we worked together over Zoom for a couple of songs. And, yeah, great guys, great songwriters, and great music.
0: Hopefully, since you know those guys, you'll be able to convince him to do a little bit of a Western Canada tour.
1: Oh, yeah, I would love to. I'm going to keep chipping away at that and see what I can do.
2: The Goat.
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0: 8:50, Yellow Zone Garbage. 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Maybe some showers today, but sunshine and 26 by Sunday. 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

94.3 The Goat. I'm glad I turned on the mic after I was singing along with that one. You don't want to hear that at all. 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We stand.

0: 94.3 The Goat. That is you two taking a page out of the old Coca-Cola ad. They used to say Coca-Cola, the real thing. You two said, yeah, we're even better than that. 9:19, I'm Gareth Reed. 13 degrees right now. Here's everything else you need to know in 60 seconds.
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0: Premier David Eby attended a virtual First Minister's meeting with our Prime Minister yesterday, which was overshadowed by Trump's suggestion that he is not looking to renew the Canada-US-Mexico agreement, and they don't need anything Canada has. The Premier said, to be blunt, you know, the sequel to The Art of the Deal is pretty lame. Yeah, David Eby calling it a lame sequel is fair. I mean, The Art of the Deal 2, The Tariff Menace, has terrible pacing. The same recycled villain dialogue, and honestly, the plot holes are massive. And the FIFA World Cup watch parties and events are ramping up across BC, but a poll suggests that enthusiasm is low in host city Vancouver. 72% of Vancouver residents polled said the public costs of hosting are not worth the disruption. Meanwhile, we here in Prince George got $50,000 from the province to set up a giant TV in Canada Games Place. Honestly, we made it out good on that one.
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3: 924, 13 degrees, a little taste of summer this spring. We're going to get sunshine and 26 on Sunday, but maybe a couple of showers today. Stabilio coming up after Big Sugar digs a hole on The Goat.

94.3 The Goat. That is Stabilio with what sounds like happens in my backyard when I try to do anything. Flawed design. I'm Gareth Reed. Rob's dad jokes coming up after Pearl Jam. This is Dark Matter on The Goat.

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0: Side effects may include eye rolling, heavy sighing, and immediate face palming. You've been warned. It's Rob's Dad Jokes on the GOAT.
2: All right, if I got to put up with this guy, you do too. One of my closest friends ever, it's Rob. Happy Friday, buddy.
3: You betcha. TGIF.
2: How has the week been, pal?
3: You know what? It started off actually with a loss. It was so windy the other day, both my son and I lost our hats at the park.
2: You both lost your hats?
3: Well, they got separated when one went on ahead.
2: Oh, yeah. I know you were garage sailing last weekend. Did you pick up anything good?
3: Yeah, you know what? The little old lady next door, she's selling an old stair lift. And I think I can pick it up if I get it for a good price.
2: Ooh, what are you offering her?
3: I think I'm going to offer her $20 for that stair lift. And hopefully she'll take me up on it.
2: Your daughter graduated last week. Is she staying busy?
3: Oh, yeah. She entered an art contest just the other day.
2: Oh, yeah? Did she win?
3: Nah, it ended in a draw.
2: All right. Well, I get to see you this weekend.
3: Yeah, maybe. But you know what? I think I might be getting kicked out of the secret cooking society that I'm a part of.
2: Oh, yeah? Why is that?
3: Well, they're mad that I spilled the beans.
2: That's it. All right, man. Talk to you next Friday.
3: You betcha, pal.
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2: 940, 13 degrees. We're going up to about 19 today. And definitely a springtime day where we could get some sun, some clouds, a chance of showers, maybe a thunderstorm, but still pretty warm. The latest from the Foo Fighters coming up after Sass Jordan takes the high road easy on the GOAT.

0: 94.3 The Goat. That is a song that I swear to goodness would have been perfect in a set from Iggy Pop back in the 70s. It's got that great throwback sound. It's also the title of their latest album, The Foo Fighters, Your Favorite Toy. Time for one of my favorite times of the day. Time to do some shouting out. First shout out of the day, as always, goes to Trevor and the whole crew at Chieftain Auto Parts. Two great locations to serve you, downtown and on the heart. I want to shout out number one to Matt Matthews from Dead Horse Hill, the great band out of Burns Lake, who opened up for a couple of bands at the CN Center last weekend. He's always great to talk to. And I also want to shout out to Mother Nature, who's given us a little taste of summer on Sunday. We're going to see sunshine in 26. Yes, I will be drinking beers in the backyard big time. I'm going to stick around, though. Ryan has got the day off, so you got me for a couple more hours. You also got Billy Talent coming up next.
1: The Goat.
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0: 94.3 The Goat. That is Seether, a band that took their name from a Veruca Salt song and decided, you know what? It's a great name for a band. I believe it. That's Seether, Lost All Control. I'm Gareth Reed. Robert Hill is going to have your chance at this. A chance to get in on our big Father's Day contest, Your Daddy Don't Know. Dads know a lot of things, but they don't know exactly what you've been up to. So if you want to spill the beans, you could get a chance at some rodeo tickets that Robert will draw for a little later on today. And then the grand prize package I have the honor of awarding on Monday, the $250 meat pack from Howe Family Farm, and $100 in gift certificates from Napa Auto Parts, Magic Wash, and Timberline Foot Fitters. It's Your Daddy Don't Know. 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

0: 94.3 The Goat from their 2005 album Under the Cork Tree. That's right, corks come from a tree. It's Fall Out Boy. Sugar, we're going down swinging. I'm Gareth Reed. This is it. The big World Cup has begun. Canada is going to take on Bosnia and Herzegovina at noon this afternoon, our time, in Toronto Stadium. Although, I mean, I know it's the world's most popular sport, but the world hasn't even agreed on what it's called. England created it back in, 1863. But at the time, there was another popular sport, rugby football, which was called football. So to tell them apart, British students nicknamed rugby football rugger and association football football. And then other places call it soccer. I mean, American football in the U.S., they call it soccer. Canadian football here in Canada, we call it soccer. Australian rules football, they call football soccer. It's a weird thing. Just, I'm from Scotland, so you don't call it soccer. If you do, that'd be kind of like calling my grandpa by his first name. You just don't do it.
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0: through. 94.3 The GOAT, that is Emily Haynes of Metric, along with the Headstones, An Effort to Forget. I'm Gareth Reed. I'm sure a lot of people would like to forget what's going on in their backyards right now. My goodness. 10 caterpillars, they are everywhere. Although the UNBC Faculty of Environment professor says he isn't surprised. He says it's probably around 10 or 12 years in between outbreaks. And the sad part is, he says, pesticides won't get rid of them. And the current situation of caterpillars is a plague of biblical proportions. A plague of biblical proportions? Well, you know, with the current economic situation and the U.S. and situation in the Middle East, I'm not going to be surprised to see someone attempting to build an ark.
1: You've been working towards this day for 13 years. 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You deserve it. But make sure that you stay safe. During the grad season, it's important that you make good decisions so you can reach your goals. Congratulations from all the members of the Prince George and District Teachers Association.
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1: Well, our city council has had a very, very busy week. Looks like the city council has approved the submission for the mini pitch project. And city council has also approved submission for the 55 plus BC Games bid as well. You can find out information about these stories and more when you visit our website, myprincegeorgenow.com.
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94.3 The Goat. That is Finger 11, used to be known as Rainbow Butt Monkeys, The Mountain. I'm Gareth Reed, a Conaline Crush, after REM stands on The Goat.

0: 94.3, the GOAT at Connelline Crush, named after an old Ford van accident back in the day. That is all that you are. I'm Gareth Reed. You are going to be able to take your driver's license learners, you know, just the written test, online now. ICBC said it's available for Class 5 to 8 driver's licenses for both passenger vehicles and motorcycles. The reason they're doing it, I guess the ICBC president said moving the test online should reduce wait times. I think it's going to humble some parents as well, especially when their 16-year-old says, "Oh, yeah? See if you could do any better." And yeah, now putting up or shutting up's only a laptop away.
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0: 94.3 The GOAT, that is Rush with Limelight. Have you seen Annika Nillis in the limelight? My goodness, she's an amazing drummer. And even diehard Rush fans are saying, yep, she's doing pretty good. Saw a video of her doing that song the other night, Limelight. I'm Gareth Reed. This is the big weekend. FIFA World Cup watch parties are ramping up. I can't wait to see Scotland play tomorrow. Although, the only people who aren't excited about the FIFA World Cup right now is the host city, Vancouver. I guess they polled 72% of, or they polled residents, and 72% of them said the public costs of hosting are not worth the disruptions that they get. I mean, meanwhile, we here in Prince George, we got 50 grand from the province to set up a giant TV in Canada Games Plaza. I think we made out like bandits on that one.
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0: 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I'm looking forward to seeing them. That is Hold Steady. He's been in a holding pattern for a little while now, so I better let him into the booth and take over. Gareth Reed out the door. I'll talk to you Monday. Robert Hill is up next.
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0: But don't worry, we're not going anywhere. Or we're actually not allowed to leave the country. Yeah, long story.

0: Now, from the MyPG Now newsroom, this is Goat News.
1: Good afternoon, I'm Zach Barrelcliff. Northern Health held the highest rates of unregulated drug deaths across BC health authorities in April. According to the BC Coroner Service, the health authority had 48 deaths per 100,000 individuals, with 10 deaths being recorded. So far this year, Northern Health has had a total of 47 deaths. Provincially, 119 deaths were recorded in April, equating to about 4 deaths per day, bringing the yearly total to 522. This year, 68% of those dying were between the ages of 30 to 59, with 76% being male. May saw an increase in long weekend fatalities and excessive speeding on BC highways. Corporal Michael McLaughlin with BC Highway Patrol says there were 5 fatalities that weekend compared to 0 in 2025, with Northern BC seeing a total of 1,818 tickets issued for speeding.
2: The numbers are quite high considering the low population for Northern BC, almost number 2 in total tickets for speeding in the entire province for May. That's too many. Now, it's understandable that we all like our wide open highways. That's a big reason for living and working in the north, but it's very dangerous.
1: When it came to tickets issued for excessive driving with impound in Northern BC, 76 tickets were given, also ranking as the third highest in the province. McLaughlin said BC Highway Patrol will continue its education through enforcement efforts all summer, reminding the public that driving safely is the best way to avoid tickets and tragedy. The federal government says over 166,000 hectares of land have been burned by wildfires so far this season. That's nearly 1,700 square kilometers. Ottawa says the start to the wildfire season was slower than in 2023 or 2025, which were the worst and second worst wildfire seasons in Canadian history. However, officials say wildfire activity may intensify in the months ahead as temperatures rise, ground vegetation dries, and weather conditions evolve. They add warmer than normal temperatures are predicted across most of Canada this summer. Prime Minister Mark Carney has launched Canada's first national food security strategy. He says it's backed by more than $3 billion in investments over 10 years and will break open the market for independent retailers, increase homegrown production, and build a stronger, more independent, and more affordable food system for all Canadians. Strategies include spring grocery store competition and creating more choice for Canadians, boosting domestic food production, growing fruits and vegetables year-round in enclosed growing spaces, and cutting red tape across the agriculture supply chain. And in sports, the Prince George Spruce Kings announced a commitment from goaltender Asher Netherton for the upcoming season. The 2009-born netminder from Kelowna played the last 3 seasons with Rink Hockey Academy in his hometown, putting up a 13-1 record with a 1.86 goals against average and a .937 save percentage in his most recent season with the U18 prep team. Netherton also brings playoff experience, tallying 3 wins, including in the CSSHL U18 prep championship game. He'll be joined by Rink teammates Max Reed and Rhett Tabello on the Spruce Kings. Get daily and weekly news alerts directly to your inbox by signing up at mypgnow.com.
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6: It is 12:05. We're sitting around 17 degrees right now. It's kind of overcast out there, but the weekend's looking like it should be great. It's supposed to be 22 degrees sunny tomorrow, 26 and sunny on Sunday. Looking forward to it. If you see something happen out there on the roads, give me a call or text at 563-9944. Rock history's coming up in 2 songs, but we're going to kick off our lunch clock hour with some Cake on the Go.
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10: 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Engines pumping and thumping in time. The green light flashes, the flags go up. 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
4: I'm Gareth Reed with today's rock history for June 12th. He began playing guitar at age 9, and as a teenager, he formed bands with schoolmates and started performing concerts under names such as Junior and the Strangers. In 1966, one of his bands, The Gods, opened for Cream at the Starlight Ballroom in Wembley. In April 1966, at age 17, he went to see a John Mayall's Blues Breakers performance, and since Eric Clapton was absent, he got to play in his place. He made such an impression that he landed a gig. From 1966 to 1969, he toured and recorded the album Crusade with John Mayall's Blues Breakers. After Brian Jones and the Rolling Stones parted ways in June 1969, John Mayall and Ian Stewart recommended him to Mick Jagger. He believed he was being called in to be a session musician at the first session with the Stones, and an impressed Jagger and Keith Richards invited him back the following day to continue rehearsing and recording with a band. He overdubbed guitar on Country Honk and Live With Me for the album Let It Bleed, and on the single Honky Tonk Women. And shortly after, in 1969, the Rolling Stones held a famous press conference and photo shoot in London's Hyde Park. The event officially introduced 20-year-old Mick Taylor as the band's new guitarist on this date in rock history, June 12th.

0: The Tragically Hip at the 100th Meridian. Before that, the Rolling Stones. You're listening to 94.3 The Goat. Hello! Good afternoon. Happy Friday. My name is Robert. I'm here to take you all the way through the rest of the day. No Ryan today. It's just me all day today. So whatever you're doing on your Friday, let's do it well together. Congratulations, sailor! You made it through the end of the week, and now we are getting ready for a weekend. It looks like it's going to be a nice one. A little bit cloudy out there today, but like 22 degrees, no rain tomorrow, 26 by Sunday. I'm feeling like it's going to be a good one.
1: The Goat.
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0: 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It's Triumph on 94.3 The Goat, and by your heart, I mean our Facebook page or our Instagram. Go check us out on our socials. Hey, anyway, good afternoon. Happy Friday. Congratulations, Sailor. You made it to Friday. Last night over at the CN Center, it was Terry Fader, Pure Imagination. Did you go? Did you get tickets? Maybe off of us. Ventriloquist taking over. Now, a couple reviews coming in through the office this morning. One big one. Wasn't expecting it to be such a musical. You know, maybe to some people that's a surprise. For me, I don't know. I kind of assume every ventriloquy show is going to be a bit of a musical. But the other big one that I was noticing was the number of kids in the audience. A lot of people brought kids along. Now, I can understand maybe why. I know there's a lot of, like, puppetry involved, ventriloquism. Maybe it's going to be a Muppet-type show. But the show started off pretty much right off the bat with getting just a little bit more than PG-13 is what I would put it at. And that's very funny to me, the idea that you were going to bring your kids to a comedy show and not expect it to be a little bit adult. But, you know, at the same time, in the same vein, I remember when I was like 11 years old, Jeff Dunham was like the funniest guy I'd ever seen, and it did appeal to me because there were puppets. I didn't get half the jokes, but I thought it was funny anyway.
1: The goat.
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0: 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My name's Robert, hanging out with you here today. 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We are playing our opening match. Our first match is on literally right now. We are playing against Bosnia and Herzegovina. Now, that just seems unfair. What, it's a two-on-one? Why do they get Bosnia and Herzegovina? I'm sorry, Bosnia. I apologize, but it is, it's not going super well. We're down 1-0, which in the game of soccer might just be it. Unfortunately, soccer, kind of a bad game, and so a 1-0 lead is sometimes completely insurmountable. But if we can do it, if anybody's going to be able to take over Toronto Stadium, maybe it will be Canada. Still a lot of soccer left to play, so let's go.
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1: Well, the PG Heritage Commission is making some progress on updating some of those heritage signs that are all throughout the city. Hey, if we're going to get some bunch of new ones, can we please get one up at the Costco commemorating that time that I was in and out with my full groceries in under 15 minutes with the hot dog? Thank you very much. I mean, that's a historic moment. No one's done it before or since. If you want to go read that full story, it's over on our website at mypgnow.com. Kicking off our 1 o'clock hour here, we got some Lenny Kravitz on the go.
0: Mr. PG might be 65 years old,
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Nickelback, Bones for the Crows. It's 94.3 The Goat. Happy Friday. My name's Robert. I am feeling a happy Friday. It looks like it's going to be a nice weekend, which is great because the last couple weekends, well, they haven't been bad, but they haven't been the nice, beautiful lakeside weather that I've been looking for. But this weekend looks like it might be, and that is what I want to talk about after GNR. On the go!

0: 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Yeah.
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0: Keep on loving me, baby. It's Colin James. You're listening to 94.3 The Goat. My name's Robert. Let's talk about the weekend. You know what would really hit the spot right now? You know what was really going to wet my whistle? A lake day. I haven't had any lake days so far yet this summer. The season's only just got started, but it's already June 12th, and I want to go hit a lake. Now, this weekend, in a way, it will be at a way. I will be at a lake. I will be at West Lake. I'll be over at Camp Hughes. We got our year-end scout camp. But that's not exactly just, you know, pitching up a chair and sitting right by the shore and putting your feet in the water and relaxing and maybe having a few beverages. And so, that's the kind of thing that I'm looking for. And so I've got a question for you on that regard, on what is the best spot for a lake day. We are very blessed to be up in northern BC where you have so many options. Like, seriously, you can ask 12 people this question and get 13 different answers. Back in Alberta, it's just not really a thing, you know? Like, sure, there's lakes, there's reservoirs, if you're really feeling crazy. Other than that, you got, like, a river, you got a creek. It's just not so much a thing, you know? Your options are so much more limited. And so, let me lean on the expertise of the Prince George populace, of the northern BCers. Where is the best spot for a lake day? And on that, what makes it the best? Like, what are you trying to optimize for in a good lake? Cleanliness, space, privacy, fishing. What makes a good lake a good lake? I would love to hear your answers. Let's talk about it.
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0: The Pretty Reckless. When I wake up, it's 94.3 The Goat. It's 1:38 in the p.m. Happy Friday. We're talking about lakes today. Now, I was a little bit worried because I was asking, where's your favorite lake? What's the spot? If you're looking for your favorite lake, what kind of things are we trying to optimize for? Privacy, amenities, good fishing? Now, I was a little worried when I was asking this because maybe people don't want to give away their spot. They want to keep it as their spot. But got a text to our text line, 563-9944. Chris Carr says, apparently there are close to 1,000 lakes within a 100-kilometer radius of Prince George. I have no way to verify if that number is accurate because I can't count that high. But there are a lot of lakes. I don't know if it's physically possible for me to blow up a spot enough that it would ruin it. Just go to a different lake, you know? So on that topic, Chris Carr says, going to Amanita Lake this weekend. The water is crystal clear and the boys like to catch frogs. That sounds absolutely ideal. So what about you? What is the best lake? Where's your favorite spot? I'm craving a lake day and I want to hear some good spots, so let me know.
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0: From the beaches, on the goat. Every time I hear that song, I think about, I used to have this really dope t-shirt. It was like from a gift store for Mount Rushmore. I know, not a good start, but I love this shirt. It was like got Mount Rushmore in it, had a big wolf howling at the moon. The moon glowed in the dark. It was kind of dope. I don't have that shirt anymore. A girl stole it, and I miss it every single day. I tried to ask for it back. She said no. So whatever, I'll try. Anyway, hey, today we've been talking on the show about lakes. What's your favorite lake? What's the spot? There are so many lakes in northern BC, and I have been craving a lake day. It looks like this weekend is going to be nice, 22 degrees, 26 by Sunday, not expecting any rain. So where's the spot? I've got a friend of the show, Bear, on the phone.
1: When we were kids, we used to go to Crystal Lake.
0: Right on. I'm surprised Bear isn't going to Bear Lake.
1: No. It's too busy there. But we now, because now that lake is closed for camping, you can't camp there no more. So we go to Fraser Lake.
0: All right. Is camping something that you're trying to make ideal about your lake day?
1: Oh, we always go camping when we go out to the lake. Spend a weekend or a week.
0: Holy.
1: Well, at Fraser Lake, we go to Peterson Beach.
0: This is just what I love about northern BC, man. Like, you just have so many options.
1: Like you just said, there's over 1,000 lakes around Prince George, and there is. There's a lot.
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1: 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It is 18 degrees right now. Not expected to get too much warmer than that. It is expected to get warmer over the weekend, so look forward to that. Now we've got our killer classic. It's Friday, so why not go get some tacos to send you into your weekend? Nothing says Friday like tacos. So let's get to our killer classic. We got some Queen on the go.
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Red Hot Chili Peppers around the world. It's 94.3 The Goat. It's not too red hot out there. It's around 18 degrees. A little bit cloudy. Oh, well. But coming up pretty soon, Father's Day right around the corner, June 21st. And so, get ready for it. Plan something nice for your daddy. Or maybe just try to get in on your daddy don't know. A cue to call might be coming up pretty soon. We got some rodeo tickets to give away as well as a grand prize pack. So, listen up for a cue to call. Might be after the sheepdogs. On the go!

94.3 The Goat with the Sheepdogs. It's quarter after two, and let's get to the giveaways. We've got Your Daddy Don't Know. We're giving away some daily PG Rodeo prize packs for Father's Day. It's on the same weekend, by the way, the rodeo. And we've got a grand prize pack full of awesome stuff. We got a big old barbecue prize pack from House Family Farm. We've got some stuff from Timberland Foot Fitters, Napa Auto Parts. In other words, it's stuff Dad wants. So you might as well try to win it. Give me a call, 563-9944. Tell me something your daddy don't know, and we'll get you into the draws. We got the odds. Someone who's cool on 94.3 The Goat.

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1: 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When the balloons have to blow up the vibe. When the cap simply cannot clash with her manicure. From graduations to prom parties, when it's gotta be right, Party City.
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7: It's the GOAT, and a moment ago you heard a cue to call for your daddy don't know. I've got my friend Chris on the phone. How's it going, Chris?
8: Not too bad. How are you?
7: I'm doing peachy keen. You are my caller number nine.
8: Oh, sweet.
7: Now we're going to get you into the draw. We got some daily giveaways for the Prince George Rodeo, as well as a grand prize pack with stuff from Napa Auto Parts, Timberline Foot Fitters, Howe's Family Farms. Get you a whole bunch of meat for Father's Day. But first, I need to hear a story about something your daddy don't know.
8: Oh, when I was about 16, I stole his truck and put it in the ditch and ran home and didn't tell him, and he thought somebody stole the truck.
7: You just let him believe that someone else had taken it?
8: You betcha. I didn't want to get my ass kicked.
7: Did you ever tell him?
8: Nope.
7: Oh, my word. I love, this is a universal experience that I've learned over this week of doing this giveaway. Everybody stole the truck at some point, but you're the first person I know who didn't make it home.
8: Nope.
7: Oh, man. Chris, well, congrats. We're going to get you into the draw for these daily prizes. Is it going to be going to your dad? Is he still with us, or are you keeping it for yourself?
8: Oh, I'm going to keep it for myself.
7: Okay. Hey, that's what Father's Day is for. Treat yourself a little bit, dude. Awesome. I just need one last thing from you.
8: Rock Radio rules.
7: We'll have some more opportunities for you to win later in the show, and we're going to be giving away the grand prize on Monday. So stay tuned. It's Blink-182 on the GOAT. Hey!

the Black Keys, You Got to Lose. You're listening to 94.3 The Goat. We do not have to lose. In fact, there's a third option. You don't have to win or lose. You can tie, which is what Canada did in our World Cup match day against Bosnia-Herzegovina. Now, I'm going to take that as a W, a 1-1. When it was 2-on-1, they had Bosnia and Herzegovina on them. And we still managed to tie it up. So at least we got a point in the group stage. That's nice. It's group stages. We didn't get to go to a shootout and get redemption, unfortunately.

0: Linkin Park, The Emptiness Machine on 94.3 The Go. Before that, we were rocking out with some Boston. It's 2:33 and happy Friday. It is Friday. We are heading into a weekend. It looks like it's going to be a nice weekend, too. Like last weekend, it was all right, but it was also, you know, like 16 degrees. And 16 is fine. I'll take it. But this weekend, we're looking at 22, 26. No rain. I'm looking forward to it. It's going to be a great weekend. Now, if you are getting out and about, have fun doing it. If you're not, well, you should make plans to listen on the goat. Find out where our community cruiser is going to be. If you see our community cruiser, her name is Sophia, definitely go talk to her. Go say hi. She's friendly. She don't bite. Be nice to her, you know, obviously. But she's got actually this big old stack of vouchers from McDonald's. McDonald's hooked her up. Like, she's got a lot of them. So she's got stuff for, like, you get a free value meal, you get free ice cream, she's got drinks, she's got fries. Just go up and say hi, give her a Rock Radio Rules, tell her I sent you. If you see her out there, don't be shy. And be out there, because there's stuff to do. Like, there's going to be some awesome events happening all over the weekend. So keep an eye out and listen up, and go say hi.
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0: It's Bush. 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My phone's ringing. Who do I got?
1: It's Ken. Do you guys know why the power's out on Chief Lake Road?
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It's the Trues. So she's leaving. You're on 94.3 of the GOAT. Getting some reports about a power outage. Looks like a decently significant power outage, too. I'm looking at the outage map on bchydro.com. And it looks like basically all the parts of Prince George that are north of the Nechaco River. So, like, the entire heart are kind of without power right now. So if that's you, I'm sorry you're in the dark. If you're curious why, the incident report just says motor vehicle accident. So looks like someone just drove into a power line and took out everybody's power. It might be something more interesting than that. But if you have any updates about your power not being on or if it comes back on, let me know about it. 563-9944. But otherwise, it looks like maybe your weekend just started a little bit early. Hey, you're welcome. Get out to the lake. There's no power there either. It's not like you're getting any work done at home. So the Smashing Pumpkins, Disarm on the GOAT.

0: We're legally required to tell you that 94.3 The Goat is CIRX in Prince George. But no one is making us say, you look nice today.
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1: PGR CMP are seeking the public's help in identifying some shoplifting suspects. I was like, shoplifting? They need my help with that? And I found out they stole like almost $4,000 worth of stuff from Walmart. Impressive. That's like three rotisserie chickens by my account. If you want to go read that full story and more, it's over on our website at mypgnow.com. If you have updates on the power outage, well, I mean, try to find a generator so that you can call us. But yes, if you haven't heard, big old power outage by the looks of it. Basically, all of the heart, all of the entire part of Prince George that's north of the Jacko River looks like it's out of power right now. So that sucks. Or maybe it's great because it means your weekend's starting early. Either way, if you have updates on it, let us know. 563-9944.
0: In Prince George, only three things are certain. Taxes, the smell, and great rock. On 94.3 The Goat.

Harmonies. Don't read it wrong. It's not Hamonies, although that would be better. Harmonies, cut me loose. You're listening to 94.3 The GOAT, giving you an update on that power outage. It's still going on. That's the update. Yeah, apparently we got a big old power outage north part of the city. So basically everything that's north of the Nechako River. So basically the entire Highlands is out without power right now. Now, power outages, they suck. I'm not going to pretend that they don't, because usually you were doing something and you would like to be able to continue doing that thing, even if doing that thing was just like watching TV or like, you know, using the internet or doing anything other than like read a book. But, you know, there are some bright sides to it. You can go into the freezer and grab a pint of ice cream and get to that before it melts. I'm sure it won't be long enough that like things in the fridge are going to be a problem, but if you have any updates, feel free to let us know. 563-9944. Let me know what's going on out there. Wide Mouth Mason, my old self, on 94.3 The GOAT. Good afternoon.

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Nicotina from Big Sugar. Hey, you're listening to The GOAT. My name is Robert, hanging out with you on another beautiful Friday. It's a little bit cloudy out there, but at least it's warm, and it's going to be warm all weekend. Now, we've been talking about there's a power outage up in the north part of town. Everything north of the river looks like there is a single vehicle collision that has caused an outage. We've got some numbers from BC Hydro. Our fearless MyPG Now news team has been doing some reporting on this. So if you want to go read the full story, it's on our website at mypgnow.com. Apparently, this power outage has affected nearly 10,000 Northern PG customers. Holy crap. I feel bad for the person in the SUV who knocked out the power. They probably feel terrible, but also it's like, dude, what the hell, man?

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1: 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You're listening to 94.3 The GOAT. Good afternoon. Happy Friday. Last night, Thursday night, it was Terry Fader over at the CN Center. Were you there? Did you have tickets? Did you win tickets from us? I hope you so. But it was a decent show. I liked it. I had a good time. I always like a little bit of ventriloquy. It's fun to, you know, you're watching the show very, very, very quickly. You forget that you're watching a ventriloquist and you just like watching puppets on the stage. The immersion. Your brain just wants to do it, especially because he was pretty good at it. Something that I was surprised by was not only the amount of singing, there was a lot, but also the amount of kids in the audience. Now, I can understand why parents might have considered this, you know, it's got puppets, maybe it's got a little bit of Muppets vibe, but it is like a comedy show. And pretty much immediately off the bat, I was vindicated by judging these parents because it got pretty like over PG-13 pretty quickly. I wouldn't go as like all the way R-rated, but it was definitely some mature jokes in there. And then I thought to myself, you know what? Let the kids enjoy some comedy. They'll get the jokes that they get. They won't get the jokes that they don't get. I remember when I was a youth, like, Jeff Dunham was really popular. And I really liked Jeff Dunham. Not, you know, in totally not due to the part that there were puppets involved and kids like puppets. And I did not get a lot of the jokes that he was doing, but the ones that I did get were pretty funny.
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0: You are listening to 94.3 The Goat. Good afternoon. Happy Friday. My name is Robert, hanging out with you here today. Now, coming up near the end of this month, June 26th, we've got a very unique event. Something that I haven't heard of before, except on television. The Northern Angels Summit finale will be taking place here in Prince George. Now, here to talk about that, I am joined in the studio by Mary. Mary, can you tell us a little bit about the Northern Angels Summit?
1: The Northern Angels Summit is about bringing tech companies, manufacturers together with angel investors. And we've gone from 24 companies down to 12, now down to 6 top finalists at the finale. They've done a lot of hard work, but now we've got our top 6.
0: So it's kind of like a Dragon's Den, the Americans want to call it, Shark Tank situation, but this is completely open to the public.
1: It's absolutely like that. And yes, the public is, we want you to come. We want to show off the technology that's happening in Northern BC and some of the technology that can really help our resource sectors.
0: Hell yeah. I mean, it sounds like it's going to be a fun evening. Mary, I'm kind of curious though, have people from this summit gone on for actual success in their business?
1: Our last year winner, Open Water Solar, went on to pitch in Vancouver and also won the Beaver's Den Award. And that was an investment from angels down in the Lower Mainland. And that's part of it. We're not just bringing Northern innovation together. We're also training them so that they can go out and get some cash, some investment from other regions in the province.
0: Hell yeah. I mean, that's awesome. I love that. That's great to hear. Let's get that basic info. Where can people get tickets and how do they go?
1: It is on June 26th and it starts at 5 p.m. and goes to 10 p.m. And they can get tickets at northernangelsummit.ca. And then we have a drop down. You'll see a big yellow button that says tickets. Just hit that one.
2: The Goat.
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0: Lost All Control from Seether on 94.3 The Goat. Good afternoon. Happy Friday. Congratulations, Sailor. You made it to Friday. My name's Robert, filling in for Ryan on your drive home today. Now, the Prince George Heritage Commission, they are looking at replacing some of the signs, some of the plaques around town. You know the ones I'm talking about. They're big, they're yellow, they're kind of all over the place. If you're going anywhere worth going anywhere in Prince George, you're probably going to see one of these plaques. And I love them. Don't get me wrong, because I love history. I like learning about stuff. So all the ones that are up there that just need to be replaced, absolutely. Go for it. Let people learn about, you know, the history of Ginter's and the fur trade and the train station. All of that, like, history is absolutely important. What I would like to advocate for is the addition of more signs that also include some contemporary history. Some things from more recent modes. You know, if that time that I went to Costco and managed to get in and out in 15 minutes with the hot dog, history. No one's done it before or since. I'm simply the best. The time that that guy got pulled over for driving the pink Barbie Jeep down Ospica Boulevard, put a sign up. That's local lore right there.
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Ryan Mitchell is as West Coast as it gets. 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

0: The Who out of our vintage category, getting some crunchy guitars on there, but hey, you can't blame them. They were recording it on, like, I think a piece of pottery way back then. It's The Who. You're listening to The Goat. Earlier today, Canada played our first match of the World Cup, FIFA World Cup on now. We were playing a game at home in Toronto, apparently against Bosnia and Herzegovina. It was a 2-on-1 match, I guess. No, I'm just kidding. To shout out to Bosnia and Herzegovina. But it was looking pretty dire for almost all of that game. And we scored kind of pretty close to the last possible moment. Managed to tie it up. Now, the thing about group stages that I'm kind of upset about is that it doesn't go to, like, overtime. There's no penalty kicks or anything. It just is a tie. And they just move on. But, hey, I mean, like, points on the board, I guess. Go Canada. But maybe we would have won if it wasn't 2-on-1.
1: The Goat.
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0: Sum 41, The Hell Song. Before that, it was Jet, and you're listening to 94.3 The Go. My name's Robert, filling in for Ryan while he's off for the day today. Let's talk about it. 2 weekends from now, the Prince George Relay for Life takes place. That's right, not this weekend, the weekend after that, June 27th and 28th. They are going to be taking over Massage Place Stadium, raising money for the Canadian Cancer Society. Now, we really want to make this a big success. The Relay for Life, it was an annual event in Prince George, had to take a couple years off because they just couldn't get it off the ground. Some amazing volunteers managed to take the torch and put this one together, and we want to make sure that their effort is not in vain and that we, Prince George, can show up to support the Relay for Life. Now, everybody is affected by cancer in some way or another. It's a big, you know, overarching thing, whether you have a family member, whether you were affected by it, whether you know someone who was affected by this. This is something that touches everyone. Now, if you don't have money to give because it's 2026 and the economy is bad, I understand, but maybe you might have some time. They still really need some volunteers in order to make the event happen. So if you have a couple hours, if you've got the weekend, if you got a day, whatever you can give, go sign up over at Relay for Life. Find them on their socials. Go do some volunteering and make a difference.
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